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0: 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Columbus.
3: Mainly cloudy overnight with a chance for storms. Lows level off around 65. South winds 5 to 10 miles an hour. Thunderstorms likely Tuesday. Daytime highs approaching 82. Sunshine mixed with clouds at times. Tuesday night, lows around 64. Slight chance for storms. Wednesday, daytime highs approaching 78. 82, partly cloudy skies. Thursday, looking further out, 85. Friday, 81. Saturday, and 79 on Sunday. Right now, it's 76 degrees.

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3: Lows level off around 65 overnight under mainly cloudy skies with a chance of thunderstorms. Winds out of the south, 5 to 10 miles per hour. Thunderstorms likely Tuesday. Daytime highs approaching 82. Sunshine mixed with clouds at times. Partly cloudy skies Tuesday night. Lows level off around 64. Highs level off around 78 Wednesday with a slight chance of thunderstorms. 82, a blend of clouds and sun Thursday. Right now, it's 75 degrees.

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3: Lows of aloft around 65. Overnight, under mainly cloudy skies, with a chance of thunderstorms. Winds out of the south, 5 to 10 miles per hour. Thunderstorms likely Tuesday. Daytime highs approaching 82. Sunshine mixed with clouds at times. Partly cloudy skies Tuesday night. Lows of aloft around 64. Highs of aloft around 78 Wednesday with a slight chance of thunderstorms. 82, a blend of clouds and sun Thursday. Currently 76.
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0: meteorologist Phil Jensko with a severe weather update. Severe thunderstorm warning has been issued until 11:45 for southwest Boone County. They're tracking storms capable of producing large hail and damaging winds. The storm is located about 7 miles east of Greeley or 22 miles southwest of Albion. It's moving southeast, easterly, at about 30 miles per hour. So these storms continue to work their way through Greeley County. The strongest part of the storm is about to cross over into Boone County. Primrose and Cedar Rapids are going to be affected by these storms as they continue ahead in that direction. That chance for hail the size of quarters and wind gusts up to above 60 miles per hour. And some of the storm activity here throughout the evening here has had a history of producing some hail and wind across Nebraska. Once again, southwest Boone County, that warning's till 11:45. 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
3: Lows level off around 65 overnight under mainly cloudy skies with a chance of thunderstorms. Winds out of the south, 5 to 10 miles per hour. Thunderstorms likely Tuesday. Daytime highs approaching 82. Sunshine mixed with clouds at times. Partly cloudy skies Tuesday night. Lows level off around 64. Highs level off around 78 Wednesday with a slight chance of thunderstorms. 82, a blend of clouds and sun Thursday. Currently 76.

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5: This is meteorologist Phil Jensko with another severe weather update. Severe thunderstorm warning has been extended until 12:30 for southeast Boone County. Still tracking the storm, capable of producing large hail and damaging winds. The storm is right around Cedar Rapids or about 11 miles southwest of Albion. It's moving east at 25 miles per hour. Still looking pretty healthy on radar here as it continues. The strongest part of the storm continues to work its way through the Cedar Rapids area. Look for it to approach areas along State Highway 14 south of Albion and then eventually affect areas along State Highway 39 here, eventually towards Boone and St. Edward. Good news is no reports out of this storm yet, but still potential there for hail the size of ping pong balls and also wind gusts up to above 60 miles per hour. Once again, that's southeastern Boone County. The warning has been extended till 12:30. 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I'm Phil Jensko.
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0: The National Weather Service in Hastings has issued a severe thunderstorm warning for southwestern Nance County in central Nebraska, Hamilton County in south central Nebraska, northeastern Buffalo County in south central Nebraska, southeastern Sherman County in central Nebraska, Merritt County in central Nebraska, Howard County in central Nebraska, Hall County in south central Nebraska, until 1:15 a.m. At 12:32 a.m., severe thunderstorms were located along a line extending from near Albach to Front Row to 6 miles northwest of Rockville, moving southeast at 60 miles per hour. Expected hazards include 60 miles per hour wind gusts and quarter-size hail. This is a radar-indicated threat. Impact, hail damage to vehicles is expected. Expect wind damage to roofs, siding, and trees. Severe thunderstorms will be near St. Paul, Palmer, Danbrog, Rockville, and Bolas around 12:40 a.m. Cairo and St. Liberty around 12:45 a.m. Grand Island and Archer around 12:50 a.m. Other locations in the path of these severe thunderstorms include Central City, Chapman, Alda, Phillips, Marquette, and Hartville. This includes Interstate 80 between mile markers 303 and 340. For your protection, move to an interior room on the lowest floor of a building. Repeating, a severe thunderstorm warning has been issued until 01:15 a.m. for the following counties in Nebraska, Merritt, and Nance.
1: Alert from being affected, and as they continue on the southeasterly track, looks to gradually build through areas such as Howard City, Danbrog, St. Liberty, and then eventually get down into Hall County. In fact, a lot of areas in Hall County and Merritt County along U.S. Highway 30. Then in wholesome strength, they'll get down to areas of Hamilton County, Aurora, and Marquette, and also going to be affecting currently affecting parts of southwest Nance County. Here, mainly the targeted areas along and south of State Highway 22. So if you're in these areas, seek shelter here, as these storms have been producing, have a history of producing at least throughout the last several hours across Nebraska, some wind and hail. We could definitely see hail the size of quarters, wind gusts to 60 miles per hour. Once again, that warning's to 1:15 for southwest Nance, Hamilton, Merritt, Howard, and Hall counties. 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I'm Phil Jensko.

The National Weather Service in Omaha has issued a severe thunderstorm warning for southwestern Colfax County in northeastern Nebraska, southeastern Platte County in northeastern Nebraska, northwestern Butler County until 1:15 a.m. At 12:39 a.m., a severe thunderstorm was located 4 miles east of Monroe or 8 miles west of Columbus, moving east at 45 miles per hour. Expected hazards include 60 miles per hour wind gusts and quarter-size hail. This is a radar-indicated threat. Impact, hail damage to vehicles is expected. Expect wind damage to roofs, siding, and trees. This severe thunderstorm will be near Columbus and Lakeview around 12:45 a.m. Richland around 12:55 a.m. For your protection, move to an interior room on the lowest floor of a building. Repeating, a severe thunderstorm warning has been issued until 01:15 a.m. for the following counties in Nebraska, Butler, Colfax, and Platte. Rapidly

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2: This is meteorologist Phil Jensko with another severe weather update. Severe thunderstorm warnings continue until 1:15 for southwest Nance, Hamilton, Merrick, Hall, and Howard counties. Also to 1:15, a warning since the last update has been issued for parts of southwest Colfax, southeast Platte, and northwestern Butler counties. So tracking this long line of storms capable of producing large hail and damaging winds. Now, these storms do extend from around Columbus. The area of concern is around Richland all the way to the west-southwest towards areas near Howard City. All this activity continues to move east and southeast at 40 to 45 miles per hour. Looking at the potential for hail, it looks like the greatest chance for hail right now is getting through the Columbus area. That's a lesser strong hail. But the stronger hail signatures coming in Howard County near the Farwell area, and then just off to the south and east of St. Paul. And then anywhere along this line, we can see those wind gusts get to or above 60 miles per hour. And looks like the greatest chance for wind right now looks to be here closer to the Merrick and Howard County line, extending down into areas of along U.S. Highway 30 around Grand Island there in Hall County. Once again, all this activity moves east and south about 40 to 45 miles per hour wind gust. Good news, no recent reports. We've had a wind gust report here recently, but actually a while ago in Greeley County. But these storms throughout the evening, the last several hours, have produced some hail and wind at times. So that's most definitely possible here. So we'll see if we get another warning here within the next 10 to 15 minutes. Otherwise, the warnings do continue until 1:15 for southwest Colfax, southeast Platte, northwest Butler, and then also southwest Nance, Hamilton, Merrick, Howard, and Hall counties. 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I'm meteorologist Phil Jensko.

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0: The National Weather Service in Omaha has issued a severe thunderstorm warning for Seward County in southeastern Nebraska, southern Butler County, until 2:15 a.m. At 1:31 a.m., severe thunderstorms were located along a line extending from 2 miles southwest of Rising City to 2 miles north of Waco, moving east at 50 miles per hour. Expected hazards include 70 miles per hour wind gusts and penny-sized hail. Source: a personal weather station measured a 68 miles per hour wind gust near Benedict. Impact: expect considerable tree damage. Damage is likely to mobile homes, roofs, and outbuildings. Severe thunderstorms will be near Utica, Ulysses, and Surprise around 1:35 a.m. Statehurst around 1:40 a.m. Seward, Dwight, B, and Gonder around 1:45 a.m. Other locations in the path of these severe thunderstorms include Milford, Garland, and Pleasant Dale. This includes Interstate 80 in Nebraska between mile markers 366 and 388. For your protection, move to an interior room on the lowest floor of a building. Repeating, a severe thunderstorm warning has been issued until 02:15 a.m. for the following counties in Nebraska, Butler, and Seward.
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3: This is meteorologist Phil Jensko with another severe weather update. Severe thunderstorm warnings continue here for parts of Butler, Seward, Polk, York, Hamilton, Merrick, and Merrick counties. Excuse me. As we continue to track, this line of storms capable of producing damaging winds, maybe some small to quarter-sized hail as well, here as these storms continue to track their way to the south and east, anywhere from 30 to 50 miles per hour here, extending from, now they're getting out of Hall County, extend from around Phillips there in Hamilton County, eastward to close to Staplehurst in Seward County, then to the north and east to Activia in Butler County. So we can still see some wind gusts. That is the primary threat here, as we did get another wind report here. 68-mile-an-hour wind gust was reported near Benedict here, and that's in York County. So if you're anywhere in these counties here, currently Polk County, mainly south of State Highway 92, Selby, Stromberg still being affected over towards Polk, and then down into Hamilton County, still affecting areas along and north of Interstate 80, including Hampton, Aurora, along U.S. Highway 34. And then also affecting areas in Butler County around Rising City, Garrison,

prize and then eventually look for this activity to work its way towards Dwight, Loma in Butler County, and then eventually Seward, Ruby, and Garland in Seward County. So if you're in these areas, seek shelter as these storms have a history of producing these high winds here recently. And actually, dating all the way back to last evening, these storms have been producing some hail and wind across Nebraska as well as parts of South Dakota. Once again, those warnings are to continue for Butler, Seward, Polk, York, Hamilton, and Merritt counties. 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From the Weatherology Weather Center, I'm Phil Jensko.

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0: of assault because he threw feces with his bare hands at each member of the couple who had come out to walk his dog. I do feel his frustration. I mean, this happens, you know. When people, you know, the dog pooping in the yard is like tale as old as time between neighbors.
1: And I also, it's like, it's one thing if it just happens one time and you didn't have a bag with you, but it sounds like they are purposefully taking the dog there. If there's enough for him to put it in the driveway and assault them with it and all that.
0: He threw it at him, and then he said, well, they attacked me physically, but the cops are like, yeah, but you threw feces at them. You can't do that. What do you do? Because you know the cops are not going to pay any attention to that.
1: You get a dog.
0: You know, what can you do, really? Because if you call the cops and say, my neighbor is leaving their, they're letting their dog poop in my yard and never cleaning it up, they're not going to do anything about that, you know?
2: They don't need to start picking it up and taking it back to their door, just sitting it there.
0: Yeah, he started with that, and that didn't work, so eventually he just threw it at them. And he said, I was driven to it. That's all I can say. I feel for him. You know, now he's the guy that's been arrested on the whole thing. When you get a dog, that kind of thing does start to happen. You got to pick up that.
1: I would get a dog, like a really big dog, and then just let him poop in their yard, and we'll equal the playing field, you know?
0: But then again, then you've got a dog, and they can be challenging. I've had a dog.
1: I've never heard of any bad stories involving a dog.
0: Dogs can be challenging.
2: And that's a weird thing to ask at the rescue place. Which dog poops a lot?
0: I want the biggest, most pooping dog, most incontinent dog you have. Come over here and poop on my neighbor's yard. By the way, here, major accomplishment for the young, the old, and the dead. Next, two guys named Chris.
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7: Mike, when he says a workout is incredibly solid, he means it's tough. So tough. You and I are going to get in there and really go for it today. That's going to be exciting. You should be with us.
8: I keep saying this. You guys are hanging out way too much. He's getting to be just like you.
7: And I love that about him.
8: This morning, we were talking about taking vitamin supplements.
7: Yeah.
8: And vitamin D was mentioned.
7: Yes.
8: Which, you know, I don't go out in the sun much.
7: Right.
8: And I said, oh, I don't need vitamin D. And he thought I was referencing something sexual.
9: Oh, he did? Well, she was talking about her fiancé.
8: Yeah, he's been hanging out with you too much.
7: That's what you should call him, vitamin D. I mean, we know his reputation in bed. Just call
10: him. Very awkward.
8: Biggie got to witness it.
7: Oh, you heard this, Biggie.
10: I heard it, and even from home, I was uncomfortable.
8: And you're just rubbing off on him too much.
7: I guess. You know, you call Nick vitamin D. Oh, I like that. Yeah, that'd be a good thing.
10: Disgusting.
7: The old and the young here, and there's an 8-year-old who caught a piranha while fishing and was stunned because they didn't think piranha were in the body of water where he was fishing. He's 8 in Pennsylvania, out with his dad. They think it was a pet that was let loose into the lake where they were fishing. And they say that ecosystem could be totally thrown off if piranha get in there. God, that's one of those. But here's the kid, by the way. The kid and his dad who were fishing and caught this.
11: I was like, slow down, dude. You might lose it. This looks like something we haven't caught before. I was like, oh, it's like a fluke. I don't know what this is. And he said, it's a piranha.
12: How'd you know it was a piranha?
13: Because I watch YouTube.
11: We've had some crazy fishing experiences, but that's definitely number one.
7: How'd you know it was a piranha? Watch YouTube, duh.
8: Schooled all those adults.
7: Stupid question from that reporter.
11: How'd you know it was a piranha?
7: YouTube, idiot. I saw the kid, by the way, yesterday we were talking about that kid who he and his dad were walking on the beach. And inside a shell, they found the tooth of a megalodon. And I saw it on the news last night. The kid was holding it, and it was bigger than his hand. I mean, that's how big the tooth was. You know, it was huge. And they're giving that to some museum. They're not going to say, you said it wouldn't sell for that much. And I guess you're right.
9: Are they donating it or

0: toe roll out the barrel, so I fucked her.
1: You don't see it coming. You didn't expect it, did you? See how Betty White said to Joyce Boudelot, you can tell dirty jokes forever because you never see that coming.
2: I did not expect that at all.
1: No, you would not expect it. That's right. So that's one. And then Betty White herself, I love this story. She was on the set of Golden Girls with Rue McClanahan. I've seen the video of this, and this is like late 80s. And they're just telling jokes back and forth, Rue McClanahan and Betty White. So they're sitting there on the couch, on the set. They're dressed for whatever scene, but they're clearly getting ready for the light. You can hear the guys in the background, like, you know, moving the cameras and that kind of stuff. And so Rue McClanahan says to Betty White, oh, I heard a really good joke last night. And it's about animals. And Betty White says, well, I'm an animal rights person. And she goes, oh, no, but you're going to like this joke anyway. So Rue McClanahan tells her, you tell me which is the better joke.
3: I heard a funny one last night. Let's see now. The guys on a desert island get shipwrecked with a pagan dog. So after the dog starts to look pretty good. And he starts, you know, caressing her feet, tweaking her little nose, and the dog gets real jealous and attacks. And so he has to give it up. I mean, the dog's really biting him. So he has to give it up. About a month later, the dog's asleep. He thinks he'll try it again. Creeps over the pig. Just starts, the dog wakes up and growls and attacks him again. So he has to give it up. About a month later, there's a beautiful blonde shipwreck on the island. World class blonde. God. He said, will you help me? Will you hold that dog?
1: I tell you, I think the Rue McClanahan joke is funnier, but you just don't see the punchline coming with the other joke with Joyce Boudelot. Did you enjoy that one, Biggie?
2: I did. That to me is the better setup joke.
1: Yep.
2: But the first one you just don't expect.
1: I know you know you don't see that.
2: Oh, it's so good.
1: So that's the young, the old, and the dead, all telling funny stories there. And I loved it that it was like a moment between takes, and they're just sitting on that couch, you know, and they're telling jokes to each other. It's kind of cool. Here in this studio, you know, we don't do anything. I total silence.
4: Yes, we're not allowed to speak.
1: I don't allow speaking.
2: Don't speak. Don't look at me.
1: No, don't look at me. Coming up here on the Two Guys Named Chris Show, the bear that loves KFC.
2: Are you KFC man, baby?
1: I love KFC. This bear keeps stealing from KFC. They don't know how to stop. Coming up next, Two Guys Named Chris Show.
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0: had a winner last week. Chance for you to be a winner right now at 866-470-2GNC. You got to get 7 right in a row. They are all music or rock and roll trivia questions. They get harder and harder, and you have an aggregate of 60 seconds to get it done. Yesterday, nobody got past question number 5. You try your hand at it. Next, you guys in for show.
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0: Stairway to Seven. Nobody won the game yesterday. Nobody got past question number 5.

0: New players today have a chance at it. That's one of my favorites, too. We don't work the country in very often.
1: We need it more.
0: Sure got it today, though, didn't we? And Tony will be the first player. Hello, Tony. How you doing?
2: Good morning, P1.
0: Great to hear from you. Really appreciate you listening and trying the game today. If you missed the first one today, first person to miss the first one gets an All About Care heating and air body bag T-shirt. And don't forget, Friday is Flyaway Friday, brought to you by Piedmont Triad International Airport. That's when you get all seven in a row, get a $500 gift voucher to Piedmont Triad International Airport. Tony, are you ready?
2: Yes, sir.
0: 60 seconds on the clock. Here we go. Question number one on the Stairway to Seven. Was the Spencer Davis Group hit song Gimme Some Lovin' written in 30 minutes or 30 days?
2: I'm going to say 30 days.
0: No, I'm sorry. It's 30 minutes when they wrote that song, and I love that song. You've got the body bag T-shirt today. First person, only person to get it today, and Paul will go next. Hello, Paul. How are you?
3: Good morning, folks.
0: Great to have you on the air with us. Appreciate you listening. Here we go. 60 seconds on the clock. We only run it while you're thinking. Which Tom Petty song was released first, Free Fallin' or Learning to Fly?
3: Free Fallin'.
0: Free Fallin' is correct. 1989. I think Learning to Fly was more like 94, I believe.
1: I thought it was maybe 91, but I don't know.
0: No, you may be right. At any rate, Free Fallin' is fun. I know this is overplayed, but I love it.
1: This is a white girl jam.
0: Yes, no wonder I love it.
1: I'm not the biggest fan, but everybody, you know, this is a great song.
0: Yeah, but... All right, one down, six to go on the Stairway to Seven. Who replaced Greg Raleigh as lead singer of Journey?
3: I guess that's after Perry. Steve Perry.
0: Well, what did you say?
3: Steve Perry.
0: Steve Perry is correct.
1: Stumbled upon the right answer.
0: Man, he didn't. He had no confidence in that at all. That's right. Five more and you're a winner. Only the second all time if you get there on the Stairway to Seven. Step number three, 42 seconds on the clock. What month is mentioned in the lyrics of American Pie by Don McLean?
3: January.
0: It is not January. Now we've gotten a January, a September,
1: and we've got July.
0: Yeah. Sorry, Paul. That is three times that question has been asked, and three times the player has struck out on it. We go next to Chris, who is on the line to play, and try to get all seven steps in the Stairway to Seven. Hello, Chris. How you doing?
4: Good morning. P1 here.
0: Thank you very much for listening. We appreciate it. Here's your chance. Step number one on the Stairway to Seven. Diamond Dave is the nickname of what famous rock singer?
4: David Lee Roth.
0: David Lee Roth is correct. Best Van Halen song, Bibi Shay.
5: Running with the Devil, I think.
0: I love that one. Right. How about you, Biggie?
6: Ain't talking about love.
0: Talking about love. How about you, little lady?
1: You really got me.
0: All right. Okay. I didn't know you'd have an answer for that. That's pretty good. She's a girl. She's not going to know Van Halen. All right. You have 58 seconds left on the clock. Question number two on the Stairway to Seven. True or false, Steppenwolf's Born to be Wild and Magic Carpet Ride were released the same year on two separate albums.
4: True.
0: That is true. Very nice. And I like both. I think I like Magic Carpet Ride better.
1: This is a good little more fun.
0: Yeah, I love it. You're two for two. You're up to step number three on the Stairway to Seven. Get it right. Going forward to be farther than anybody else today. 55 seconds left on the clock. Sylvester Stallone.

0: originally wanted a Queen song to be the main theme for his movie Rocky III, but he couldn't get the rights to the song, so he got Survivor to write Eye of the Tiger for the movie. What Queen song did Stallone want to begin with?
1: Ooh. I'm going to go with the obvious Bohemian Rhapsody.
0: It is not. Bohemian Rhapsody, although that would be, I guess, a good choice. When you hear the answer, though, you're going to be like, oh, yeah, that makes a lot of sense. Thank you for playing. Really appreciate it. Spencer is next. Hello, Spencer. How you doing?
2: Good. I hope you guys are well.
0: Really well, thank you. Biggie's from home, but he's sounding just fine. Biggie, you still there?
3: Oh, yeah. I'm listening. I love Stairway to Seven.
0: Who doesn't? Exactly. All right. Seven in a row, right? And you're a winner, Spencer. Thank you. Here we go. What song by The Police features the lyrics, "You don't have to put on the red light"?
2: Roxanne.
0: Roxanne is correct.
4: Roxanne. You don't have to put on the red light. Those days are over.
0: Best Police song.
5: I'd say this one.
0: Yeah?
5: It makes me think of that episode of Friends.
0: Oh, yeah. Oh, I know the one. But I like Every Breath You Take.
5: Yeah, I bet you do.
0: Like it's about a stalker?
5: Yeah.
3: Very fitting.
5: Real creep.
0: I understand what you're saying.
3: A little performative, isn't it?
0: A little bit. 58 seconds on the clock for you, Spencer. Next question, step two on the Stairway to Seven. What band with a number in their name released the song Hold On Loosely?
2: 38 Special.
0: 38 Special is correct. Two steps in now, Stairway to Seven. The questions get harder and harder. But you're only penalized on time when you think about it, not while I ask the questions. 55 seconds left on the clock. Bon Jovi has three songs that have been streamed more than a billion times. Name two of them.
2: Man, drawing a blank. I'm drawing a blank. I'm sorry.
0: Oh, it's all right. I wonder if that's too hard for a third step. Got to name two songs. You think so?
6: I don't think so.
0: You don't think so?
6: No.
0: Yeah. You know, honestly, the two, I think, are obvious. The third one is the harder one. You can look that up now. Bon Jovi has three songs that have been streamed more than a billion times. Question may, probably will, come up tomorrow. Taylor's on the line to play. Hello, Taylor. How you doing?
7: Doing great. P1. Love you guys.
0: Thank you very much for listening. We appreciate it. 60 seconds back on the clock. Here we go. What band released an album called Nevermind in 1991?
7: Nirvana.
0: Nirvana is correct. You're one step of the way down. True or false, the song Smells Like Teen Spirit was born when Kurt Cobain's friend wrote Kurt Smells Like Teen Spirit on his wall in his apartment.
7: False.
0: No, that's true. And that's the second time we've asked that question. And that is true. His friend was over and wrote Kurt Smells Like Teen Spirit because he was wearing Teen Spirit deodorant. We go to Daryl, who's on the line to play. Hello, Daryl. How you doing?
8: Doing well. How are you?
0: Doing really well, thank you. Chance for you to be a winner. 60 seconds on the clock. Phil Collins solo effort or Genesis song? Take Me Home.
8: Let's go with Phil Collins.
0: That is a Phil Collins solo effort. You are correct. I don't have that song anymore. I don't know where. That's correct. For some reason, oh, wait a minute. There it is. I'm sorry. There it is. Sorry.
5: I was going to ask Biggie to sing it for us, but.
3: Oh, I was ready. I love it.
5: I knew you would be.
0: I'm losing my edge.
5: It's a Tuesday. Tuesdays are bad days. It's okay.
0: I'm losing my edge. 56 seconds left on the clock. God, I love this song. That is a Phil Collins solo effort.
3: It's the last song he sings in concert.
0: Is it? Well, yeah, that makes sense. So good. All right, Daryl, you have six more to go here on the Stairway to Seven. You're up to step number two, 56 seconds on the clock. True or false, Dave Grohl played guitar for Nirvana before Foo Fighters. No, sorry, that's false. No. Maybe that's too hard for a number two. What you say no to that?
6: I think so.
0: I know. Sorry about that. No, well, that's the second time we've asked that question as well. Steve's on the line to play. Hello, Steve. How you doing?
9: Hey, good morning. P1 Wilkesboro.
0: Really appreciate you listening. Let's go next to the next round of questions. Here we go. Who sings the song Uptown Girl?
6: Billy Joel.
0: Billy Joel is correct. One step of the way there. In what decade was Uptown Girl released?
6: 80s
0: is correct. Yes. Yeah, 53 seconds left. Was Uptown Girl a number one hit in the United States?
6: Yes.
0: No, sorry, it was not a number one hit. Third time we've asked that question. You have to go back to your notes and study this. It's like you're telling it to your class. You know, you have to go back to your notes and study. It's like we're reviewing for the exam. All right, we have time for one or two more players. One of those is Parrish. Hello, Parrish. How you doing?
9: Good. How are you?
0: Doing very well, thank you. We have 60 seconds on the clock for you. In the Rock and Roll Hall of Fame or not? Deep Purple.
9: And?
0: Yes, they are in the Rock and Roll Hall of Fame. You have six questions to go. Step number two on the stairway to seven. 58 seconds on the clock. What Prince song, a top five hit released in 1985, has a fruit in its title?
9: I'm not sure. I don't have anything.
0: You're not going to, you don't want to give it a shot?
9: It's just an apple, I guess.
0: An apple. No, it is not an apple. Sorry about that. And that leaves us time for only one more player, and that'll be, oh, Flounder. Flounder's tried before and gotten very close before. Yes, boy, we got to roll quick here so he can try to get through all of these steps here in the Stairway to Seven. Hello, Flounder. How are you?
10: Hey, hey now.
0: 60 seconds on the clock. Good luck to you. Which Ann Wilson... Jeez, sorry. Which Wilson sister... That's correct. He's right. Yes.
5: It was a good question.
0: Thanks, I appreciate it. Finish the title of this AC/DC song. Dirty Deeds Done...
6: Dirt Cheap.
0: That is correct. Two steps of the way there. Step three on the stairway to seven. Which member of The Who wrote Pinball Wizard?
6: The Who.
10: Townsend?
0: That is correct. Four more year winners. Step four on the stairway to seven. What future Friends actor was in the 1994 video for Bob Seger's song Night Moves and admits he was tipsy during filming because Seger shared a bottle of tequila with him in his trailer shortly before the shoot?
6: I believe that was Joey or Matt LeBlanc.
0: Matt LeBlanc is correct. Do you know that?
5: I don't think I've ever heard that.
0: They didn't shoot a video for that officially until 1994, even though the song's a lot older.
5: Yeah.
0: And he said, I watched it yesterday. He said it. Young, right before Friends started. You are up to step number five on the stairway to seven. Who was Bruce Springsteen talking about when he said, quote, Elvis freed your body, he freed your mind?
6: It got to be Bob Dylan.
0: It is Bob Dylan. Answer, my friend. We're up to step six here. No, excuse me. Yeah, we're up to step six on the stairway to seven. All right, Flounder, 44 seconds to go. Use connecting words to combine the title of a Tom Petty top 15 hit with the line, Let's Roll Another Joint, with Daughtry's song that was supposed to be his coronation song on American Idol, only he didn't win.
6: My goodness. Another joint. You don't know how it feels like going home.
0: No.
5: Oh.
0: No.
5: Wow.
0: Really good try. Ooh. And that was, boy, that was really, really close. But it's not there. And that's it. Another chance tomorrow on the Stairway to Seven. How'd you enjoy it from home, Biggie?
3: Oh, I love it. You know I love this game.
11: fun.
0: Another fun game. Flounder's gotten close before. He's up to six now, but not there. Chance tomorrow. Two guys and Christian.
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4: After the gym today, so I'm showering at the gym, then going to get the haircut. And Baby Shea was asking if I wear shower shoes in the gym shower. Never have. No, shower there a lot. Mm. In college, when I would shower on the dorm hall, never wore shower shoes. And then Red Rachel said, that's how you get human Pamplona virus. I thought that was a sexually transmitted disease.
5: It's commonly referred to as a sexually transmitted disease, but you can get it from skin-to-skin contact. Most people come in contact with HPV, and you'll never know.
4: What?
5: Because there's a vaccine for it, but if you don't get the vaccine by your early 20s, they'll tell you don't bother because you've already come in contact with it.
4: Yeah, my kids got it. I didn't get the vaccine, but my kids, I don't think there was a vaccine when I was a kid. Yeah. So where'd you get HPV? In my toe.
5: If you ever have warts are all, I think they are all from human papillomavirus.
4: That's disgusting. Biggie, did you know this?
6: No.
4: I was blown away when you just told me that.
6: Ugh.
4: But I'm not wearing shower shoes. I just don't. I just do not wear them in there. I go in. It's very clean. It's a clean atmosphere.
5: You're probably fine.
4: Well, I hope so. But have you seen my toenails?
5: I don't think it looks fine. I think that's a totally separate issue.
4: They look terrible. They really look terrible. I wonder if that... Oh, my God. I'm just thinking about that now. Jeff's on the line to play this game. Now, you get to select who you want to play for you. You're going to have Biggie, Red Rachel, or B.B. Shea. They try to guess celebrity ages. The celebrities are having a birthday either today or this week. If they're within 5 years, that's 5 points. At the end of the game, we add the points. The low score wins. Let's see. We've got a couple of Academy Award winners. We've got a major actor in both comedy and drama. And one of the best singers of all time. That's all on here. At least when you look at his or her sales. Jeff, would you like Red Rachel, B.B. Shea, or Biggie?
7: I'm going to take Miss Rachel.
4: Miss Red Rachel will be chosen today. That means that, Chuck, you have your choice of Biggie or B.B. Shea. Who you got?
8: Hey, good morning. I'll take B.B. Shea.
4: B.B. Shea is chosen, and Biggie playing from home today. Jody, Biggie will be playing for you. Good luck to you. Actress Jennifer Lawrence. Here she is from Hunger Games. That's probably her biggest movie. Here she is.

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3: Slight chance of thunderstorms this afternoon. Otherwise, more clouds than sun. Daytime highs approaching 81. Westerly winds, 5 to 10 miles per hour. Slight chance for storms tonight. Lows around 63, partly cloudy. Chance of rain showers tomorrow. Highs around 78, mainly cloudy skies. Low 80s Thursday, mid 80s Friday, with a chance of thunderstorms. A peek at the extended shows, 83 Saturday, 82 Sunday, and 82 on Monday. Right now, it's 72 degrees.

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3: Slight chance of thunderstorms this afternoon. Otherwise, more clouds than sun. Daytime highs approaching 81. Westerly winds 5 to 10 miles per hour. Slight chance for storms tonight. Lows around 63. Partly cloudy. Chance of rain showers tomorrow. Highs around 78. Mainly cloudy skies. Low 80s Thursday. Mid 80s Friday with a chance of thunderstorms. A peek at the extended shows. 83 Saturday. 82 Sunday. And 82 on Monday. Right now, it's 72 degrees.
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2: Slight chance of thunderstorms this afternoon. Otherwise, more clouds than sun. Daytime highs approaching 81. Westerly winds 5 to 10 miles per hour. Slight chance for storms tonight. Lows around 63. Partly cloudy. Chance of rain showers tomorrow. Highs around 78. Mainly cloudy skies. Low 80s Thursday. Mid 80s Friday with a chance of thunderstorms. A peek at the extended shows. 83 Saturday. 82 Sunday. And 82 on Monday. Right now, it's 75 degrees.
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4: Slight chance of thunderstorms tonight. Otherwise, overcast skies. Lows dip down to about 65. Winds out of the northeast, around 5 miles an hour. Chance of thunderstorms with fog in spots early tomorrow. Highs level off around 80. Sunshine mixed with clouds at times. Slight chance for storms tomorrow night. Lows level off around 62. Mainly clear skies. High of 85 Thursday, under partly cloudy skies. 86 Friday, slight chance for storms. Right now, 82.

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6: Slight chance of thunderstorms overnight. Otherwise, mainly cloudy skies expected. Lows dip down to about 65. Winds out of the northeast, around 5 miles an hour. Chance of thunderstorms with fog in spots early Wednesday. Daytime highs approaching 80. Sunshine mixed with clouds at times. Slight chance of thunderstorms Wednesday night. Lows level off around 62. Partly cloudy. Partly cloudy Thursday with a high of 85. 86. Slight chance of thunderstorms Friday. Right now, 82.

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3: Slight chance of thunderstorms
4: overnight. Otherwise, mainly cloudy skies expected. Lows dip down to about 65.

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3: Slight chance of thunderstorms overnight. Otherwise, mainly cloudy skies expected. Lows dip down to about 65. Winds out of the northeast, around 5 miles an hour. Chance of thunderstorms with fog in spots early Wednesday. Daytime highs approaching 80. Sunshine mixed with clouds at times. Slight chance of thunderstorms Wednesday night. Lows level off around 62. Partly cloudy. Partly cloudy Thursday with a high of 85. 86. Slight chance of thunderstorms Friday. Right now, 82.

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2: Otherwise, mainly cloudy skies expected. Lows dip down to about 65. Winds out of the northeast, around 5 miles an hour. Chance of thunderstorms with fog in spots early Wednesday. Daytime highs approaching 80. Sunshine mixed with clouds at times. Slight chance of thunderstorms Wednesday night. Lows level off around 62. Partly cloudy. Partly cloudy Thursday with a high of 85. 86. Slight chance of thunderstorms Friday. Currently, it's 81 degrees.